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0: One of my favorite songs right there. That's Lynyrd Skynyrd's Simple Man. It's a double shot Sunday evening. It's Mario C. hanging out with you guys for a little bit longer right before the Grateful Dead hour. So you still got time to listen to some awesome double shots before that starts. So keep it right here. And after the break, Van Halen, they're taking us to Panama next.
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0: 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And in June, because they cannot be anywhere near each other, Sammy Hagar is coming to the Xfinity Center in Mansfield, Mass. So if you want to see both versions of Van Halen, there's your chance. So WIZN.com's concert calendar will show you where to go. George Thorogood on the way.
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106.7 WIZ, and Mr. Bad to the Bone himself, George Thorogood, who will be right here in Vermont at the Champlain Valley Expo coming in on September 4th, along with ZZ Top. You know I'm going to be at that show, and you should too. And if you want more information, check out WIZN.com for details. And I'm wrapping it up for the evening and for the weekend. Thanks for tuning in. I'll check you all out next week. Be good or be good at it, and have a great rest of your weekend. Here's the Scorpions, Rock You Like a Hurricane on WIZN. 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

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This

Grateful Dead at Gaylick Park in the Bronx, August 26, 1971. Kicking off set two, you heard Me and My Uncle, China Cat Sunflower, Into I Know You Rider, Deal, and Cumberland Blues. We'll get right back to it when the Grateful Dead Hour continues.

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5: 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A Chevy Silverado!
4: I think my colleagues were onto something, so I went back and I asked them another question. 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
4: They said it better than I ever could. 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
4: 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And kids, together,
5: 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Yeah!
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6: It's the Grateful Dead Hour. I'm David Gans. We're listening to the second set of 82671. And as Bob Dylan once sang, things should start to get interesting right about now.

That's the 1971 remix of Dupree's Diamond Blues from the 50th anniversary remaster of the Dead's 1969 studio album Oxomoxoa. You also heard more amazing music from 82671, and we'll hear the rest of that show in next week's Grateful Dead Hour.

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1: 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I'll be in Aurora, Illinois on June 18th, Milwaukee on June 19th, Dowajack, Michigan on the 20th, and Garcia's in Chicago on June 21st. I'll be at Jerry Day in Atlanta August 1st and 2nd. I have lots of live shows available for streaming and download at Nugs and Bandcamp, and you can buy my music and books in my online store, perfectable.net. My newest book is The Grateful Dead by Jim Marshall, a collection of images by the legendary photographer that I co-curated with Amelia Davis. Perfectable.net. This has been Grateful Dead Hour number 1963. Thank you for your kind attention, everybody. I'm David Gans, and I'll meet you back here next week.
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0: Your controls are set to the Random Precision Radio Network. This is Floydian Slip, your weekly hour of Pink Floyd. I'm Craig Bailey. This is show 1570. Coming up on this broadcast from the dark side of the moon. Got a cut from Wish You Were Here. In fact, a demo from that 1975 album. Music from Obscured by Clouds, some solo stuff by David Gilmour, Roger Waters, our Floydian slip-up. Let's start out this week's broadcast with Pink Floyd from The Wall.
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0: Floydian Slip, your weekly hour of Pink Floyd. I'm Craig Bailey with show 1570. Music from Obscured by Clouds, 1972. Not a surprise, maybe, that that song was written by keyboardist Rick Wright and guitarist David Gilmour. Some nice piano and guitar interplay on Mudmen. Began the show this week with Music from the Wall, 1979. It was Mother. Still to come on this broadcast from the dark side of the moon. Got a demo from Wish You Were Here. That's from the 50th anniversary edition of that album. Came out the end of last year. Got some solo stuff as well by David Gilmour. Our Floydian slip-up, that's when we play something not by Pink Floyd, but something with a connection. Lost a pretty big name in the world of music recently with a Pink Floyd connection, albeit a minor connection. We'll play something from that artist coming up on the slip-up. And we'll take you back to Roger Waters' In the Flesh solo tour from around the turn of the century. That's coming up next.
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0: An hour of music by Pink Floyd every week. This is Floydian Slip, show 1570. I'm Craig Bailey. That's Roger Waters, out solo from about 25, 6, 7 years ago. From In the Flesh, his tour, double album came out in 2000. Dogs, we heard, going back to the Animals album from 77. Roger's son, Harry Waters, looking for his father's sound-alike. We were talking about this a few weeks ago on the program. Harry Waters is launching a Pink Floyd tribute called Legacy. And the most interesting part is they were taking open auditions for their vocalist. Now, don't get your hopes up. If you didn't get your tape in, the audition window is closed. Deadline was the 30th of April. But they were taking tapes, and they claimed that they were going to hire their vocalist based on what they got. Now, I would be willing to bet they are slogging through a lot of bad tapes. I thought about sending in my own. I can't sing at all. But I wasn't available anyway during the tour dates. I've got to be here to play Floyd on the radio. But they are planning 20 weeks of tour beginning in February. And we'll see if it all comes together and how the audition process works, who they ended up with the vocalists. I'd love to see them. Legacy, the Pink Floyd tribute from the Harry Waters Band, launching in the new year.
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0: All things Pink Floyd. This is Floydy and Slip, show 1570. I'm Craig Bailey. That's this week's Slip Up. Not Floyd, but something with a connection. It's a guy that we've played before on the Slip Up. Dave Mason from Alone Together, 1970. Shouldn't have took more than he gave. We lost Dave Mason on the 19th of April. He was 79 years old, passed away at his home in Nevada. What's the Pink Floyd connection? Well, we managed to do it via Jim Keltner, drummer, who played on that album. Also played on the Floyd album, A Momentary Lapse of Reason. Jim Keltner providing drums on yet another movie. I'm not certain he was playing on that track, to be honest with you. There were a few drummers on that album, including Jim Capaldi, Dave Mason's former Traffic bandmate. Dave Mason, his big hit, We Just Disagree. He also wrote Feeling All Right, big hit for Joe Cocker. Dave Mason, I think he was the real thing, passed away a few weeks ago. Shouldn't have took more than you gave. Dave Mason, this week's Floydian Slip-Up. A Dave of a different variety before that. David Gilmour from his 78 self-titled album, Short and Sweet.
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0: Floyd and Slip, your weekly hour of Pink Floyd. We'll finish show 1570 with a demo of Welcome to the Machine, working title of The Machine Song, from the 50th anniversary edition of Wish You Were Here. It came out in December. That's it for this week's broadcast from the Dark Side of the Moon. I'm Craig Bailey. Join us for program 1426 from the archives. 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Next week, we will keep our stupid mouths shut. It's our annual instrumental program, Lost for Words, on next week's Floydian Slip. We'll see you then. 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

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Everybody funny.

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Ben Lizzie here on the Wizard 106.7 WIZM 615 here on the highway to Mel. And well, it's Monday morning and I am sore from head to toe, literally. It just seems like every part of my body. The important thing is over this weekend, got the boat in, got some projects done around the house. And so, yeah, all that's important. One of the big issues this year was that I realized last fall, just before we put

0: not exactly in the right place. And then, of course, you have to kind of turn the line as you put force in one direction or another to either get it on or get it off. And, yeah, that started wrecking my body, being in all these weird positions. Of course, you know, getting all the other boat stuff done, too. But anyway, I'll make it. I'll survive. Time to go take some Advil in addition to go get some coffee. I got the weather forecast on the way to you while I go do that. And get some GNR sliding in here on your Monday morning here on 106.7 WIZN.
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10: And now, here's a look at your Wizard weather forecast from NBC5.
11: A warm front bringing clouds and showers this morning, but the sun comes out this afternoon and it turns a little more humid with a high 82. Warm and humid tonight, a passing shower or thunderstorm possible, low 68. And the warmth continues on Tuesday, partly sunny and humid, the high 86. Can't rule out an isolated afternoon thunderstorm in a few towns, but a lot of us are dry. A few showers possible on Wednesday with a cold front turning a lot less humid late in the day, the high 76. I'm NBC5 meteorologist Matt DiLoretto.
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0: A little bad company for you here on 106.7 WIZN. 632 here on the highway to Mel. And if you have not seen, you have not visited WIZN.com this morning, Memorial Day 500 countdown. Information is up. Yes, the 500 most kick-ass classic rocks of all time. We are going to kick it off with Joe this Friday at 5 p.m. And then sounds like Joe is going to wrap it up on Monday afternoon, according to the timing that we've done on the calculator called the computer. And, yeah, I got to thank New England Automotive for being one of our sponsors of this and presenting sponsor of this. So, an event that we love to do every year on the Memorial Day weekend. So, stick around for that. And, yeah, if you want more details than the ones that I just told you, which are pretty much most of the details, you can head to WIZN.com. But there is some other information there that, you know, is pretty cool, interesting. Community events that are coming up. You should check those out. And we got some more classic rock that really rocks. This one's probably going to be on the 500, but will it be the live version that I'm going to play for you next? I don't know. You're going to have to stick around and find out here on The Wizard.
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0: 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And let's see, what is going on today here on your Monday, May 18th? Well, it's Supply Chain Professionals Day. Send an electronic greeting card day. I don't know if animated GIF sounds counts in text, but you know, maybe I'll do that. National Cheese Soufflé Day as well, which don't like to cook one, but I'd totally eat one. Some birthdays today. Not a lot of them. Tina Fey, 56. Chow Yun-Fat is 71. Of course, he's in like Crouching Tiger, Hidden Dragon, and Pirates of the Caribbean at World's End, among others. Reggie Jackson is 80, MLB player known as Mr. October, then went into movies like The Naked Gun and TV shows including MacGyver, The Jeffersons, and more. Would have been Jimmy Superfly Snuka's birthday today. This day in rock history, not a lot happened. 1996, Soundgarden performed for the first time on Saturday Night Live. It was their only time. 1980, Peter Criss leaves Kiss. He's replaced by Eric Carr on drums, but returns to the band along with Ace in 1996. And on this day, 1966, Bruce Springsteen, who's only 16 years old, records two original songs for the first time when his band, the Castiles, cut Baby I and That's What You Get at a studio at the Brick Mall Shopping Center in New Jersey. A little bit of history for you. My ex-wife's father, so my father-in-law, from my first wife, he was actually in one of Bruce's bands on guitar. So, yeah, he still lives in New Jersey, right in that area. On the way, he's pretty good on guitar, too. We got your news and weather. We got more classic rock that really rocks. And we got some Canadian friends, some lady rockers, and more. All on the way, headed your way here on The Wizard.
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13: Good morning, I'm Adrian Pastor. Tonight, Burlington City Councilors will review and discuss the mayor's budget proposal for fiscal year 2027. It's $112 million. Mayor Emma Mulvaney-Stanek says she's leaving 27 vacant positions unfilled to reduce a multi-million dollar deficit without making any layoffs. Tonight, South Burlington leaders could approve the sale of an old fire truck. Until recently, officials say there hasn't been a market for used fire trucks, but due to supply chain issues, the resale market has strengthened. The city would work with a company that facilitated similar sales in Burlington and Hinesburg. Nearly $15 million is coming to the North Country for downtown revitalization projects in Malone and Keysville. The money is coming from the state to improve housing, arts, and recreation. The war in Iran appears to be escalating again. President Trump posted a new threat on social media Sunday. He says, quote, the clock is ticking for a peace deal and that there won't be anything left if Iran does not move fast. For NBC5 News, I'm Adrian Pastor.
14: A warm front bringing clouds and showers this morning, but the sun comes out this afternoon and it turns a little more humid with a high 82. Warm and humid tonight, a passing shower or thunderstorm possible, low 68. And the warmth continues on Tuesday, partly sunny and humid, the high 86. Can't rule out an isolated afternoon thunderstorm in a few towns, but a lot of us are dry. A few showers possible on Wednesday with a cold front turning a lot less humid late in the day. The high 76. I'm NBC5 meteorologist Matt DiLoretto.
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106.7 WIZ and a little Tom Petty, and you don't know how it feels to be me right now in this morning, although the Advil is starting to kick in and feel a little bit better. So, and the coffee's helping too, right? That's a definitely mood improver, and so is Metallica here with The Unforgiven at 713 here on the Highway to Mel on 106.7 WIZN.

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0: Jimi Hendrix and Hey Joe, probably how a phone call went over the weekend here. It's 722 on 106.7 WIZN. Big accident that happened when two tractor trailers apparently collided in Virginia on the highway. One was trying to stop and the other one just smacked into it, and White Claw apparently went everywhere. So, yeah. Apparently, the cans, though, were empty. It says they were onto a recycling center. I don't know. Maybe they were full because it's full of trash. No, that doesn't sound right. Yeah, I can't tell if they were empty or full, but it does say that the truck was on the way to a recycling center. Maybe it was the other truck, the one that stopped and smacked it and spilled the hard seltzer cans everywhere. Because it does seem like there were some in there, because some people, I think, were testing them on the highway just to make sure. And then calling their buddies and being like, bring a truck! Before anybody else gets here and cleans it all out. On the way, we got your weather forecast and Lady Rocker coming up here on 106.7 WIZN.
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1: And now, here's a look at your Wizard weather forecast from NBC5.
2: A warm front bringing clouds and showers this morning, but the sun comes out this afternoon and it turns a little more humid with a high 82. Warm and humid tonight, a passing shower or thunderstorm possible, low 68. And the warmth continues on Tuesday, partly sunny and humid, the high 86. Can't rule out an isolated afternoon thunderstorm in a few towns, but a lot of us are dry. A few showers possible on Wednesday with a cold front turning a lot less humid late in the day, the high 76. I'm NBC5 meteorologist Matt DiLoretto.
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0: Twisted Sister here on the Wizard 106.7 WIZN. 7:33 here on the highway to Mel. And a lot of people have heard, of course, that the most interesting man in the world has returned to being the spokesperson for Dos Equis. And I know some people say that, he's not very engaging, I guess is the kindest way to say it. But he sure looks the part when he's on TV on those commercials. And if you feel like you think you could do a better job writing some of those commercials, well, you can actually be a part of it. You can send in most interesting comments that'll be written into the brand's history. And it sounds like he'll pitch them. And he'll do one every month for this month, next month, and in July for people who are submitting them to dosequis.com. Look for the most interesting comment or go to dosequis.com/most interesting comment and submit yours and see if you actually can do a better job of writing for his humor and wit and delivery than the people at Dos Equis or their ad agencies have been doing. Good luck to you. On the way, we're going to blow things up a little bit here with more classic rock that really rocks coming up on The Wizard.
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0: Steve Miliband rocking me here on 106.7 WIZN. And this morning, starting out without a muffin. I normally, my wife makes me these pumpkin muffins. They're amazing. And it was literally a recipe I found years ago called Best Ever Pumpkin Muffins. And the lady who wrote it was like, I don't normally call many things best ever. She's like, but these are fantastic. They last for days. And they just fill you up. And they really do. It's a great way to start my day, having it with my coffee. So I don't have any this week. We ran out of eggs this weekend in time. But as I'm perusing the internet, it seems to know that I'm hungry for baked goods. And I found out that Ann Clark, which is a company that actually makes cookie cutters here in Vermont. I actually didn't even know that they were here in Vermont, that we made and that we were like known for making cookie cutters, until several years ago, where somebody posted a video that they had shared on Oddly Satisfying subreddit on Reddit. And you just watch these little metal fingers come out and bend all of these cool shapes. And I could watch it for hours. Well, now apparently they're coming out with some recipes. And I'm tempted to buy them because several of them sound good. They have a chocolate chunk brownie mix. They have two flavors of the gourmet blondies, which, of course, is like the, you know, cousin of the brownie. Lemon bar mix, big fan of lemon bars and lemon desserts. And then chocolate whoopie pie mix. Yeah, so you can make all of that stuff easily and then say, whoopee, when it's time to eat it. Because I'm a big fan. My aunts and some of my cousins make some of the best ever whoopie pies that I've ever had. And they just refuse to share the recipes with me. They want me to visit them more often, which, you know, I'd love to, but you live far away. It's not as fun driving 4 hours each way and not having a place to stay. I don't camp in tents that much anymore. On the way, but for a whoopie pie, occasionally I still do. We got more classic rock. We get Jump in the Car together. We've got Jumping on a Car songs, and we've got your news and weather coming up here on The Wizard.
1: Hi, it's Corey with McGee Chevrolet of Middlebury. Around here, we talk a lot about what makes something truly American, the things that make it feel like home, like tradition. So I decided to ask my colleagues a simple question. What's American to you?
2: Baseball! Apple pie! Hot dog! A Chevy Silverado.
1: I think my colleagues were onto something, so I went back and I asked them another question. What does Chevy mean to you?
2: We get to go fishing in the truck and camping with mom and dad, and our Chevy takes us everywhere.
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12: Good morning, I'm Adrian Pastor. Tonight, Burlington City Councilors will review and discuss the mayor's budget proposal for fiscal year 2027. It's $112 million. Mayor Emma Mulvaney-Stanek says she's leaving 27 vacant positions unfilled to reduce a multi-million dollar deficit without making any layoffs. Tonight, South Burlington leaders could approve the sale of an old fire truck. Until recently, officials say there hasn't been a market for used fire trucks, but due to supply chain issues, the resale market has strengthened. The city would work with a company that facilitated similar sales in Burlington and Hinesburg. Nearly $15 million is coming to the North Country for downtown revitalization projects in Malone and Keysville. The money is coming from the state to improve housing, arts, and recreation. The war in Iran appears to be escalating again. President Trump posted a new threat on social media Sunday. He says, quote, "The clock is ticking for a peace deal and that there won't be anything left if Iran does not move fast." For NBC 5 News, I'm Adrian Pastor.
13: A warm front bringing clouds and showers this morning, but the sun comes out this afternoon and it turns a little more humid with a high 82. Warm and humid tonight, a passing shower or thunderstorm possible, low 68. And the warmth continues on Tuesday, partly sunny and humid, the high 86. Can't rule out an isolated afternoon thunderstorm in a few towns, but a lot of us are dry. A few showers possible on Wednesday with a cold front turning a lot less humid late in the day. The high 76. I'm NBC5 meteorologist Matt DiLoretto.
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Right now, Bachman Turner Overdrive here on the Highwood ML. 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

0: The police here on the Wizard, 106.7 WIZN, 819 here on the Highway to Mel. And the NBA semifinals wrapped up yesterday after the Cavs won over the Pistons, 125-94. Spurs and Thunder play in the West Conference Finals tonight. It's at 8:30. Habs and Sabres go again tonight after Buffalo faced forced a seventh game win with a win Saturday over the Canadiens. Boston fell to the Braves 1-8 last night. They'll start a new series against the Royals at 7:40 p.m. tonight. Yankees lost 3-4 last night to the Mets. The Mets won two of the three Subway Series games. Yankees back home taking on the Blue Jays tonight just after 7. Let's see. Englishman Aaron Rye wins the 108th PGA Championship yesterday, shooting 9-under. In NASCAR's All-Star Race at Dover, Denny Hamlin took the checkered flag. Chase Briscoe in second. Eric Jones in third. Vermont Green FC men had their opener on Saturday. The men and women will both be hitting the road tomorrow. I think the men heading to Mass and the women heading to Connecticut. And we're just days away from Vermont Lake Monsters action. I think only 9 days away. And we're going to be carrying those on our sister station this year. So we'll let you know more as we get closer to that. Weather forecast on the way. And then some of the mighty Led Zeppelin coming up here on The Wizard.
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7: A warm front bringing clouds and showers this morning, but the sun comes out this afternoon and it turns a little more humid with a high 82. Warm and humid tonight, a passing shower or thunderstorm possible, low 68. And the warmth continues on Tuesday, partly sunny and humid, the high 86. Can't rule out an isolated afternoon thunderstorm in a few towns, but a lot of us are dry. A few showers possible on Wednesday with a cold front turning a lot less humid late in the day, the high 76. I'm NBC5 meteorologist Matt DiLoretto.
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0: Tesla here on The Wizard, 106.7 WIZN, 832 here on the highway to Mel. Time for a Booze Buddy update. And Penelope Bourbon is growing fast. And, well, as part of that growth, they are announcing the launch of their Architects of Golf, a new limited edition collection that's going to feature three expressions that are inspired by the foundations of Penelope Bourbon, which basically was born on the golf course. Yeah, Michael Palladini and Danny Polise shared 18 holes of golf, some ideas, and that all evolved into Penelope Bourbon. This is way back in 2018. So because of that origin story, they have decided that it was only natural to expand into these three expressions that are related, but have different and distinct finishing techniques. Hole one, hole two, and hole three are what they're calling their Architects of Golf collection. I don't know if they're going to continue through 18, but it is reflecting a progression of the round of golf itself, they say. And to celebrate, they've also included some golf-inspired seasonal cocktails that you can find on their website. Pear on the Green, the Southern Fairway among them. They're designed to complement the collection's flavor profiles and elevate occasions on and off the course. They're going to be bottled at 94 proof, and the first three bottles in this Architects of Golf collection that'll cost about $60, they say, will roll out to select retailers nationwide in limited quantities at the end of May. So look for them to be possibly near you, or possibly, you know, something you'll have to get onto the secondary market if you really want those golf bottles. On the way, we got a bunch of ladies headed in here on 106.7 WIZN. In song, at least.
1: 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On the road, on the go, before you head out the door. NBC5, the only choice for the certified most accurate forecast.
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0: Classic Who here on The Wizard, 106.7 WIZ, and it is the highway to Mel, and, well, a lot of grilling going on out there. 850 here on the highway to Mel, and I actually didn't grill this weekend. I actually was doing stuff that was kind of like in the slow cooker, because it was like, I got all this work to do, I got the boat to do, I got, you know, so I just threw stuff in the slow cooker, and then that was the meal later that night. But when you are grilling, be careful to be on the lookout, because apparently some redheads have recently been found. Short ones, little stout, big puff of hair, stealing hot dogs from people's collection as they're out there grilling. Got to keep an eye on your grill, got to keep an eye on the food, and make sure one of these people, and no, I'm not talking about some soul-eating ginger, I'm talking about red foxes. Because, yeah, recently, this is actually in Alberta, Canada, which, you know, Canada's not too far from us. Somebody found that a red fox filled itself, gorged itself on some hot dogs that they left. They must have left, like, the whole box. I'm just thinking of Mackenzie's box of hot dogs just sitting there open, and red fox comes in and just gobbles down as many as it can, running off with a mouthful. But somebody reported it to the police, saying there's a suspect who has red hair, kind of short, wearing a thick coat, who just stole a bunch of hot dogs. And that was actually the report that was given to the Royal Canadian Mounted Police. So when they showed up, they did see that it was a red fox. And you know what? They had a little fun with the press release on this one, that's for sure. On the way, why wouldn't you? You're like, I drove all the way here because the red fox ate your hot dogs. Come on. I'll slap you. If they were still riding horses, poop on your lawn. On the way, got some Stones, got some Ozzy, and more classic rock. That really rocks. Zero the Wizard.
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Soundgarden here with Black Hole Sun on 106.7 WIZN. And two corrections or updates, I guess, to stories. One, somebody complained about the fact that I said soul eating ginger earlier. I am a day walker. I was actually born a ginger, red curly loops of hair, and everything darkened up, including my skin tone as I got older. So, you know, just...

0: I think it's okay for me to say that, being that I was born a ginger and then my non-ginger side took over. So the other is that this weekend I mentioned a story about Schlitz, which is ending, but I incorrectly said that it has ended. The reality is that they brewed their last batch of beer last week, and so Schlitz will be phasing out all of their production as they have made that last big batch of beer, but it will be sold for a little bit longer. On the way, got some weather for you and some Van Halen coming up here on 106.7 WIZN.
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1: And now, here's a look at your Wizard weather forecast from NBC5.
13: A warm front bringing clouds and showers this morning, but the sun comes out this afternoon and it turns a little more humid with a high 82. Warm and humid tonight, a passing shower or thunderstorm possible, low 68. And the warmth continues on Tuesday, partly sunny and humid, the high 86. Can't rule out an isolated afternoon thunderstorm in a few towns, but a lot of us are dry. A few showers possible on Wednesday with a cold front turning a lot less humid late in the day. The high 76. I'm NBC5 meteorologist Matt DiLoretto.
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0: Boston, not looking back here on 106.7 WIZN, but I'm always looking back behind me just to make sure no one's following me. Right now, time for a Booze Buddy update, so let's bring in the music here and tell you about a top-ranked gin that is finally actually coming to the United States. Empress 1908 Original Gin. Now, the interesting thing is a lot of people thought that they were buying Empress 1908 Original Gin. But what was sold here actually isn't what was actually the original. Empress 1908's Indigo Gin is 10 exquisite elements balancing through juniper and citrus, star anise, and sarsaparilla. Botanical ingredients, they say, lovingly distilled with Canadian water that'll create a premium gin ideal for effortless and elevated cocktails. Not sure what was wrong with my mouth. I didn't have any gin. I can promise you that. But the gin is going to be selling for about $40. And if you want to learn more about it, you can follow them on social media at Empress 1908Gin or go to EmpressGin.com. So who doesn't like another gin option, right? Even though we have our local one, which is fantastic. Tomcat is the one that I like. But, you know, I have had the non-Tomcat version of Bar Hill Gin. On the way, classic rock that really rocks. Don't stop believing in that, because I'm just about to play some more here coming up on The Wizard.
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0: Guns N' Roses, Live and Let Die here on 106.7 WIZ. And I guess I'll let everybody live, including myself, by not going through any of the construction areas that are going to be going on. By the way, exit 16 off-ramp 89 southbound is going to be closed overnight on Thursday. So I'm not sure if that means on Wednesday night into Thursday morning or if it means Thursday night into Friday morning. But anyway, there's going to be some closure. Signs, they say, are up. They're going to recommend people who are going southbound get off at exit 17. But again, that's only from 7 p.m. to 6 a.m., and they say it's Thursday. So again, not sure which side of Thursday they're talking about, but it's going to make some people surprised no matter how many times the signs are read or, you know, how many times I talk about it, just like I would be surprised if it was me. On the way, Dave Marshall is coming up. Stay safe out there. Keep the rubber side of the road, and appreciate you tuning in here to the Highway to Mel. I'll be back in tomorrow, but you got some Billy, you got some Foreigner, and more classic rock that really rocks headed your way here on The Wizard.
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106.7 WIZN with the Doors and Lover Madly. That's some Billy Idol just before that, bringing us out of Highway to Mel. Dave Marshall checking in with you on a Back to Work Monday morning with Def Leppard on 106.7 WIZN.

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0: Tom Petty on the Wizard, 106.7 WIZN with Mary Jane's Last Dance. Had the Almonds just before that, Midnight Rider. Hanging out with Dave Marshall on this Monday morning. My God, how gorgeous was this weekend, huh? Got to play 18 out at Rocky on Saturday under nothing but sunshine. But I'll tell you what I experienced a lot of this weekend was traffic. Before the round on Saturday, I had to go out to East Rise. They were having their Shred Fest. I was trying to get off Williston Road and make the right onto Harvest Lane. I didn't even get to Harvest Lane before the traffic was backed up. And when I was leaving to go down 2A to go to Rocky Ridge, about 25, 30 minutes later, the other direction was backed up just as bad as the other way. I had no idea people had that many important documents that they had to get rid of at Shredfest. I mean, they organized it as best they could. There was a lot of traffic people and a lot of, you know, cops directing traffic. But the volume of people going to Shredfest on Saturday morning was quite alarming. Anyway, speaking of East Rise, they're one of our advertisers here on The Wizard.
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Well, after some morning showers, NBC5 meteorologist Matt DiLoretto saying becoming sunny and humid this afternoon with a high 82. Warm and humid tonight, chance of a passing shower or thunderstorm, low 68. Tomorrow, partly sunny, humid, chance of an isolated afternoon thunderstorm, high 86. And for Wednesday, things change, a couple morning showers, but a lot less humid and a high 76. Right now, here's one from Queen on the Wizard, 106.7 WIZN. She

0: 106.7 WIZN with Stones Temple Pilots doing Big Empty. Hanging out with Dave Marshall on a Monday morning. I assume a lot of people getting out of town today. I was mentioning I just experienced a whole lot of traffic this weekend. Saturday, it was trying to get to Shredfest at East Rise in Williston. And then yesterday, it was my great niece's Nora's fifth birthday. So they had a big party for her at Spotlight on Dance in South Burlington, complete with a giant inflatable bouncy house outside. And so my mom, 85, she's not driving from Essex out to South Burlington, so I had to go pick her up on Sunday morning. And she lives right across the street from the Lowe's. And then when I took her home, of course, she had to go to Max's Market. I forgot what it's even called now. But anyway, all the UVM traffic at like 12:30 going to the graduation. And I'm like, Mom, do we really have to? Yes, we do. I need things. And I'm not going out later on today. So, yeah, we sat in that traffic, too. Whole lot of fun this weekend. But the weather, my God, just gorgeous. And how about Aaron Rye? Did you watch the PGA Championship at all? I was pretty sucked into that after the birthday party got over. That birdie putt on 17, yeah, you could have turned the TV off right then. But great win for Aaron Rye on the PGA yesterday. Come back with one from the Eagles for you next.
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Now the way, I got some Billy Squire to get to, but right now here's Bob Seger off Live Bullet on 106.7 WIZN.

0: 106.7 WIZN with Pearl Jam, doing a live hanging out day of Marshall on a Monday morning. Are the Canadians still going to be alive coming up tomorrow morning? Of course, on Saturday, on home ice in Montreal, the Canadians got blown out by the Buffalo Sabres in Game 6, 8-3. Game 7 tonight in Buffalo. Should be a thriller in Buffalo tonight. By the way, basketball, NBA West Finals get underway tonight. The Spurs taking on the Thunder. And then Game 1 of the East Finals between the Cavaliers and New York Knicks. That series gets underway tomorrow night. And I come back with some classic AC/DC next.
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NBC5 meteorologist Matt DiLoretto saying becoming sunny and humid this afternoon. High 82. Warm and humid tonight. Hopefully you got the air conditioner in over the weekend. Chance of a passing shower or thunderstorm. The low 68. Tomorrow, partly sunny, humid, chance of an isolated afternoon thunderstorm with a high 86. And by Wednesday, a couple of morning showers, but less humid and a little cooler with a high 76. 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

0: 106.7 WIZN. Collective Soul doing Shine. Here with Dave Marshall getting set to roll into his Monday lunch hour. I don't know if you saw it or not, but yesterday afternoon, Mel and I were texting. He knows I go to the Burger King maybe once every other week. I'll go to the Burger King across the street here in Winooski, Colchester Town Line. It's closed today. You're not getting a Whopper for lunch. A pickup truck crashed into it yesterday morning. Colchester Police Department say they were called to Burger King on South Park Drive just after 7. Once there, they found the driver, 38-year-old Michael Bushy, outside the pickup truck, uninjured, thankfully. But the whole pickup, it's a big giant white pickup truck, is in like the lobby of the Burger King. No staff were injured. According to a sign on the door, the Burger King is closed. No reopening date has been set. The crash does remain under investigation. We were like texting, yeah, we got a drive-through, but that's not it. Excuse me, sir, can't park here. Anyway, at least nobody got hurt in that accident. And we'll jump into a Monday lunch. Got some Pink Floyd to kick it off next.
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106.7 WIZN with the Stones and Sympathy for the Devil. On the way for the lunch, got some Skid Row to get to, but right now here's Talking Heads on 106.7 WIZN.

0: 106.7 WIZN with Skid Row doing 18 in life. And the Talking Heads and the Stones back there with Sympathy for the Devil. Part of this Monday lunch hour. And I'm going to guess the Rolling Stones probably have 15, maybe 20 songs coming up in our Memorial Day 500 countdown. We do it every year. Kicks off Friday at 5 with Joe Vega on the Rock and Ride Home. And we count them down right through to Monday afternoon when we will get to tune number one. 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So whatever barbecue outdoor plans you have going on, join the Wizard and bring us along with you for the Memorial Day 500 countdown. And coming back with some Bon Jovi next.
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0: 106.7 WIZN with the Steve Miller Band. Doing Take the Money and Run. And some Alice in Chains just before that with Man in the Box. Part of this Monday lunch hour. And coming up here in the lunch in just a bit, going to be remembering another Seattle artist who we lost 9 years ago today. But first off, let's look at the Wizards weather. NBC5 meteorologist Matt DiLoretto saying becoming sunny and humid this afternoon. High 82. Going to be warm and humid tonight. Chance of a passing shower or thunderstorm. Low 68. Tomorrow going to be partly sunny, humid again. Chance of an isolated afternoon thunderstorm as the high climbs to 86, making it feel like summer. And Wednesday, a couple of morning showers, but less humid and cooling off with a high 76. And coming back with a classic from Kansas next.
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0: 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Putting the wraps on a Monday lunch hour with Soundgarden doing Spoon Man. On today, May 18th, the 9th anniversary of his passing. We lost Chris Cornell on this date back in 2017 at the way too young age of 52. Best known as the lead vocalist, rhythm guitarist, and primary lyricist for Soundgarden, as well as Audioslave. Of course, also had a solo career, did a bunch of movie soundtracks. Also was the founder and frontman of Temple of the Dog. I think we all love that tune, Hunger Strike, right? Sold over 30 million records worldwide. Lost him 9 years ago today. And coming back with one from the Black Crowes for you next.
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106.7 WIZN with Aerosmith doing Ragdoll. Jay Giles Band and Poison back there, and nothing but a good time. Hanging out with Dave Marshall on a Monday afternoon. Of course, Brett Michaels of Poison, live and amplified. Sunday night, September 6th, out at the Champlain Valley Fair with Night Ranger. Two nights before that on Friday night is going to be ZZ Top and George Thorogood in concert.

0: 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I mean, it seems we go some summers without any great classic rock concerts. 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I'll be right back with some Hendrix next.
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106.7 WIZN with John Mellencamp and Jack and Diane. 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And NBC5 meteorologist Matt DiLoretto saying mostly sunny and humid this afternoon. High 82. Warm and humid tonight. Chance of a passing shower or thunderstorm. Low 68. Partly sunny and humid tomorrow. Might see an isolated afternoon thunderstorm. High up around 86. And then things change on Wednesday. Couple of morning showers, but less humid and cooler with a high up around 76. Right now, here's Foreigner on 106.7 WIZN.

0: 106.7 WIZN with Ran, round and round. And pretty much going to wrap things up for me, Dave Marshall. Thanks, as always, for tuning on in here. Show's up next. He's got the Rock and Ride Home set to go. God only knows what I'm going to sound like tomorrow. My appointment was originally scheduled for a week from tomorrow at Timberlane. Got a call this morning. I'm getting rid of this retainer kind of thing. And my actual dental plate has come in. That's how you know you're getting really old. When they're making dental appliances for you. Anyway, they're getting me in this afternoon. So I'm just finally starting to learn to talk with this thing in. Let's see what that sounds like tomorrow. Anyway, I'll talk to you tomorrow around 10 after Highway to Mel. Have yourself a great afternoon.
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0: 106.7 WYZ, and that is Twisted Sister, and we're not going to take it. It's 2:12 on your Monday afternoon. That makes you your Monday rock and ride home. I'm Joe Vega, taking over from Dave Marshall, and of course, I'm playing the classic rock that really rocks until 6. I got Tom Petty, The Cars, and Rush coming up. I'll get you the weather forecast, too.
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0: 106.7 WIZM. That's Rush with Limelight, The Cars, and My Best Friend's Girl before that. It is your Monday Rock and Ride Home. Summer weather finally upon us. Although, I got to be honest, I was expecting it to be warmer than it feels out there. It's currently at 75 degrees in Burlington. Not that I'm complaining, but the expected high for today is 85. It'll be partly cloudy tonight. A stray shower or thunderstorm is possible with a low 68. Mostly cloudy tomorrow. Again, a stray shower or thunderstorm possible with a high 86 degrees. And on Wednesday, cloudy, becoming partly cloudy later in the day with a high of 76 degrees. 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

106.7 WIZ, and it's Aerosmith and What It Takes on your Monday Rocket Ride Home. Terrifying breaking news in the world of astronomy. The asteroid that scientists just discovered a few days ago on a direct trajectory for planet Earth is going to miss us. I know, I'm disappointed too. The existential nightmare continues, but hey, at least we got the classic rock that really rocks. The James Gang in Boston coming up. It's Phil Collins right now on The Wizard.

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0: Well, now 6.7 WIZN, it's Boston with Peace of Mind on your Monday Rockin' Ride Home. I'm Joe Vega with some more breaking news. I was just talking a little bit ago about the asteroid, which apparently is going to miss us, sadly. But also today, a federal jury sided with OpenAI in its feud with Elon Musk, who has accused them of betraying a shared vision for it to guide artificial intelligence development as a nonprofit dedicated to humanity's I almost got through that without laughing. Yes, Elon Musk wants to benefit humanity, all of humanity, with artificial intelligence. The world's richest man. By the way, apparently he had a case, but waited too long to file the lawsuit and missed the deadline for statute of limitations. That is all too relatable. Procrastination will get you every time. All right, stay tuned. I will not procrastinate in playing the classic rock that really rocks. Got ZZ Top in Nazareth coming up.
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0: 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It's your Monday Rock and Ride Home. Skies will be partly cloudy. Tonight could see a stray shower or thunderstorm with a low of 68 degrees. It'll be mostly cloudy tomorrow. Again, a stray shower or thunderstorm is possible. And again, pretty hot with a high 86. Partly cloudy tomorrow night, low 70. And on Wednesday, cloudy to start, partly cloudy in the afternoon, and a high of 76 degrees. 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We have music from Lynyrd Skynyrd, Led Zeppelin, and Metallica coming up.
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106.7 WIZN. That's Metallica, Sad But True. Heard Led Zeppelin before that. Fleetwood Mac and AC/DC coming up. It's Dire Straits right now, the Wizard.

0: 106.7 WIZN, that is ACDC, and Shoot the Thrill, heard Fleetwood Mac with The Chain before that. It's your Monday Rock and Ride Home Sports tonight. Well, let's start in Major League Baseball, where the Mets are in Washington to take on the Nationals at 6:45. The Yankees are at home against the Toronto Blue Jays tonight at 7:05, and the Red Sox are in Kansas City to take on the Royals at 7:10. The NBA and NHL playoffs continue tonight in the NBA. It's the start of the Western Conference Finals between the San Antonio Spurs and the Oklahoma City Thunder. It's in Oklahoma City. Tip-off will be at 8:30 tonight on NBC. But, of course, in terms at least of local interest, the big game tonight in the NHL. The Montreal Canadiens are in Buffalo to take on the Sabres. It's Game 7. Starts at 7:30. You can watch it on ESPN tonight. Stay tuned, more classic rock that really rocks on the web. We got music from Van Halen, The Pretenders, and Pearl Jam next.
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0: 106.7 WIZNU2. It's Sunday Bloody Sunday. Heard Pearl Jam and Jeremy before that. It's your Monday Rockin' Ride Home. Weather tonight, it's going to be partly cloudy. Could see a stray shower or thunderstorm with a low of 68 degrees. Pretty much the same for tomorrow. Mostly cloudy. Stray shower or thunderstorm is possible. High 86. Partly cloudy tomorrow night. Low 70. And on Wednesday, cloudy to start. Partly cloudy in the afternoon with a high of 76. 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

0: 106.7 WIZ, and I love that tune. It's Sweet and Ballroom Blitz. Heard Supertramp in the Logical song before that. It is your Monday Rocket Ride. I'm Joe Vega here with you. Don't forget, this time on Friday, we will have begun the Memorial Day 500 countdown, the top 500 classic rock songs of all time. We started Friday at 5. It ends usually around 4 o'clock on Monday, so I start the countdown, I end the countdown, and I enjoy every bit of it in between. So be sure to tune in 5 o'clock on Friday, and stay tuned, of course, because we got music from Aerosmith and Derek and the Dominoes coming up.
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0: 106.7 WIZ, and it's Peter Frampton with Baby I Love Your Way. The Stone Temple Pilots with Plush. Before that, it's your Monday Rocket Ride Home, or at least it was. I'm Joe Vega saying so long. Have a great rest of your Monday. I'll talk to you again tomorrow. And, well, don't worry. The classic rock that really rocks will continue with the one and only Tim Buskey. He's got music from Billy Idol, Pat Benatar, and Van Halen coming up.
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0: Classic rock that really rocks on the Wizard 106.7 WIZN, Wanted Dead or Alive from Bon Jovi. It's Busky back with you. How you doing? Hope you having. Hope you had a good weekend and a good Monday as well. Def Leppard, Jimi Hendrix, and Manfred Mann are straight ahead here on the Wizard. And according to NBC5, it was a warm day today. And tomorrow will be very warm and humid with highs in the 80s to near 90. In the southern part of the state, Wednesday begins warm and humid before a cold front knocks out the mugginess by afternoon. So there you go.
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0: Jimi Hendrix on the Wizard 106.7 WIZN Classic Rock That Really Rocks. It's Buskey here with more Classic Rock That Really Rocks coming up from Lynyrd Skynyrd and Ozzy Osbourne. Did a little gardening over the weekend. 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

0: Led Zeppelin on the Wizard 106.7 WIZN Classic Rock. That really rocks. And more tunes are coming your way after the break. We got Rolling Stones, Quiet Riot, Tom Petty and the Doors, and the Memorial Day 500. 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